summer's gonna hurt, apparently. Time is now 7:38 p.m. You got one more hour if you want to come get some cards for today's bingo. 9 p.m. bingo. Should be a good one. Should be a good one. Wednesday. You know, some days it takes, you know, some days this one's pretty quick. Only got, well, it used to only take half hour. But, yeah, and it got the, odd and even there now in the two lines, so takes a little longer, but still doesn't take too long. This one's pretty quick, as long as everybody's, you know, on the ball, radios are good and everything's good and they know what they're playing. It should be a decent one, good smooth one. Sometimes when things start switching up, that's when it gets a little confusing, but not too bad. Wednesday, one shot blackout, $10,603, $10,603.50. Not bad, not too shabby, I like to say. Hopefully he reaches that 11,000. I think it might. It's the highest accumulator of the week. It might. It's not. I don't think it's a money day. No checks are in, it says. Unless you direct deposit. No checks in the mail, it says, yeah. Wednesday, July 8th. What else going on around here? They're giving out water at the school earlier, 1 to 3 o'clock. I guess there's still a boiled water advisory going on. That's what it says. That's what it says here on my paper. Boiling water advisory still happening. So he must have got a message there earlier. That's from yesterday, but still. Yeah, I didn't get no message yet. I don't think he did, so. Boiled water advisory still happening. And if you need water, the dude there, I forget what his name is there, he told me. They're going to be back anyways tomorrow at the school, IBMS. 1 to 3, I'm pretty sure he said. I'm pretty sure. 2 jugs per house, and the jugs have to be clean. So, boil water advisory, go get some water tomorrow at the school if you can. Hopefully they can, you know, sort that out sooner than later. We always got those little water problems, eh? I guess we got to start planning ahead for that now for a bit. What else? Water. Nice weather we got out there right now. You know, it's nice and sunny. Oh, yes, it's sunny. Make sure you stay in the shade if you're going to be outside, you know, get a little cool off. Get some of that cold air on you. Because that sun's coming down hard right now. We ain't got no skies, no clouds, I mean. No clouds in sight. Trying to peek out my window. Got those curtains all the way down. But yeah, nice weather. Stay cool out there. I'm going to get back to this music. VLTs are open, smoke shops open, cards are on sale. You got one more hour.

some music there by request. Time is now 8:10 p.m. July 8th. A few eights up there. Wednesday. You got about half hour, 30 minutes left if you want to come get some cards for today's bingo. Wednesday's the one shot blackout. $10,603.50. $10,603. Not bad. Not too shabby. Not too shabby. I think it'll reach 11, maybe. 30 more minutes you got left. Around 8:40, got to close that window, you know. Keep it consistent. Week, days, Wednesday, middle of the week. Hope you're having a good one. Staying cool. It's a little warm out there. Not bad if you stay in the shade, you know. Not too bad. You might actually get a little cool. VLTs are open. Smoke shop's open. Lucky number for tonight is B9. B9. You get that one on that one shot blackout. That green card. Pretty sure it's green. Should be able to walk away with some money. Hopefully by tomorrow. Make a little checkout and everything. What else? Boil water advisory still happening. Boil water advisory still happening. I'll get back to that music.

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And it'd been a while, so it was on my mind. 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

0: bad bitches only. 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Only.
1: It's your boy Billet checking in with DJ John Wells. 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

0: in it. 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
1: 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Now it's your line.
0: Oh, man, you're going to get me in trouble.
1: Don't you know
0: that's when he falls.
1: I can't
0: help myself
1: at all. And what happens?
0: Yes, I can.
1: What happens?
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0: And he ends up with some honky-tonk
1: dancer. No, I don't. I do not. I love you, baby.

All right, 6 o'clock is the time, and it is sunny outside. Winds from the south at 29 kilometers and feeling a lot more like plus 17. And for this afternoon, is the risk of a thunderstorm is what is forecast. And winds from the south at 32 kilometers and feeling a lot more like plus 25. And for this evening, is going to be a risk of a thunderstorm. Winds from the south at 21 kilometers and feeling a lot more like plus 22. And overnight tonight's going to be a risk of a thunderstorm. Winds from the west at 21 kilometers and feeling a lot more like plus 17. So they are forecasting some, could be some thunderstorm. But anyways, safe travels to wherever you're heading out to, and drive safe. Here's Don Williams with Lord, I Hope This Stays Good.

along the dusty Winnemucca road, when along came a semi with a high-end canvas-covered load. If you're going to Winnemucca, Mac, with me you can ride. And so I climbed into the cab and then I settled down inside. He asked me if I'd seen a road with so much dust and sand, and I said, listen,

Parkersburg, Gravelburg, Colorado, Ellensburg, Rexburg, Vicksburg, El Dorado, Laramore, Atmore, Havistaw, Chattanooga, Chaska, Nebraska, Alaska, Opelika, Baraboo, Waterloo, Kalamazoo, Kansas City, Sioux City, Cedar City, Dodge City.

These men have receptions, Matlock, A50632, and Bat Shelter, A39879. They have receptions.

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He didn't say much, he kind of quiet and shy. And if you spoke at all, you just said hi to Big John. Somebody said he came from New Orleans, where he got in a fight over a Cajun queen and a crashing blow from a huge right hand sent a Louisiana fella

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Now there's only one left down there to save Big John. With Jackson timbers, they started back down. Then came that rumble way down in the ground. And as smoke and gas belched out of that mine, everybody knew it was the end of the line for Big John.

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These few words are written on that stand. 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

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But anyway, I tried to put myself in your place, and I believe this is the way that I would feel about San Quentin.

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0: Trains, trucks, mamas, prison, and getting drunk. 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
1: I was drunk

0: Alrighty then. Okie dokie. Yeah, so just to give a heads up to everybody, a little later. Alright, so, yeah. So, I think we know me, Jeff. It's going to, well, it's kind of sunny. Well, clouds are over the sun right now, but it is sunny. Winds from the south, where this show on Ung Nishan Ashajang is with the thing, winds from the south at 29 kilometers. So, me da so shinij also ye jamush tom the beach, beach abok take it on no me jep feeling a lot more in warm weather, plus 17. So, no quick, dabashkuma do with tamagokan mitchim at reading some risk of a thunderstorm for this afternoon. So we show an ungwe then a summit nashanish tone then winds from the south at 32 kilometers. So nishanashanan in yejemush tone the beach is a deck, either take it on. Beach is a deck, no quick. Feeling a lot more in the hot weather, plus 25 for this afternoon. Now she come, you have an amichigam at my. That was good. I do a tamahuka. Still reading some risk of a thunderstorm for this evening. So it is showing on Nishan Ashabi Tunding winds from the south at 21 kilometers. So Nishan Ashanisha is a mushton beach is a dancing gnome now. Shika feeling a little on the hot side of plus 22 for this evening. The Bukaka Mugabia Namichi Amitma, that was good with Tamakuka. Still reading a risk of a thunderstorm overnight tonight. So within Ningabo along Nishan Ashabajik to one thing winds from the west at 21 kilometers. So that's what Shinija also is a mushroom beach abok known feeling on the warm side of plus 17 overnight tonight. So that is a bit of your current condition for you. And I asked the post lady if the checks were in. And, yeah, the checks are in. Yes. But they're not called GST anymore. They're called CGEB. Yeah. And that stands for Canada Grocery Essential Benefit. And it does not stand for can't get any enough beer. It means to shop around with that. Yeah. So that is what it means, CGEB checks. And that is what they call them now. They don't call them GSTs anymore. All right. But the checks are in the house. The checks are in the house. Yes, they are. Yep. So a little bit of what you need to know. The community sweat is going to be happening today at for the people to meet at 10:30 or 11:30. At trailer number 59 at 11:30. All right. For any info, you could call up Jeff at 204-249-4148. Or you could call Cody at 431-252-0123. Or you could call Jolene at 204-903-5573. And that's happening today for the community sweat over at trailer 59. All right, at 11:30. And tomorrow is the medicine picking. Tomorrow medicine picking at trailer 59 at 9:30 a.m. Snacks and meals will be provided for that. And so if you're at 9:30 tomorrow, okay, so that's medicine picking, so you have to be at trailer number 59, trailer 59, okay? So if you could do that, and that's tomorrow. Alrighty then, let's see what else. That's as far as I'll go for now. Phone's ringing, and I'll see who's calling. All right, so I got a call from my buddy Bigfoot out there with that heavy growling sound, and he wants to send a song out to all the listeners out there, and he says a good morning to everybody to have a great day. from Bigfoot out there deep in the woods. Yes, that's right. And he's wanting to send all the listeners a little bit of Born to Be Bushy, and met a Bigfoot girl. Yes, and he's having a good time out there.
1: Hey, y'all.
0: Enjoying
1: Bigfoot
0: his
1: here.
0: Morning.
1: This is my new single. Hope it don't scare y'all off.

for June Carter. We got married.

Simon, yeah, the checks are in the house. Checks are in the house. And today is community sweat. Yeah, they're having a community sweat. To meet at trailer number 59 at 11:30. That's today. That's today. Okay, so if you need to know any info, just call up Jeff at 204-249-4148. Or you could call Cody at 431-252-0123. Or Jolene at 204-903-5573. All right, and that's for the community sweat. And for those of you who need to do some sweating, is to meet at the trailer at number 59 at 11:30. Okay, so if you need to know info, those are the people to call, Jeff, Cody, or Jolene. All right, we'll do a little bit of some Bungis Mga Ditchigamon with some Dean Malcolm with The Old Man and the Old Woman.

America. Don't just lay there like cold granite stone. 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

Yeah, checks are in the mail to the people out there. Checks are in the mail. So if you're wanting to come on down to the complex, come get your checks. Yeah, they're not called GST anymore. They're called CGEB checks. CGEB checks. Yeah, and that means a Canada Grocery Essential Benefit. Or some of them call it can get enough booze. Yeah, but stay away from that. Alrighty then. Let's see, where can we jump off to? Yeah, maybe play some Blackberry Smoke with some One Horse Town. Smoke shop's open if you wanted to purchase your brand. Come on down. Come on down and try your luck at the VLTs. And don't forget your key if you're going to check for mail, because checks are in the house. It's One Horse Town.

Alrighty then. 9:23 is the time now. Yeah, and checks are in the mail. Checks are in the mail. And they're not GST checks. They are called CGEB. Yes, that's what the checks are called from now on, CGEB. And smoke shop's open. Want to try your luck? And don't forget your key because the checks are in the mail, like I said. And also today is community sweat. And you have to meet over at trailer number 59 at 11:30. At 11:30, if you're interested in wanting to do some sweating, just call up Jeff at 204-249-4148. Or you could call up Cody at 431-252-0123. Or Jolene at 204-903-5573. All right, so that's going to be today. All right, and Big Boy called in. So the graders on Ridge Road North, and if you meet up with the graders, slow it down and drive safe out there. Yeah, and Big Boy's on the road again. Here's Willie.

0: All right. Okay.
1: And that's what scares me. People think a man stops crying because he becomes stronger. But that's not what happened to me. The truth is, I didn't stop crying because the pain disappeared. I stopped crying because one day the pain became part of who I was.

Then one night, I asked myself a question that I'd been avoiding for years. If I can no longer cry, does that mean I've stopped feeling, or have I simply forgotten?

Don't mistake that for strength. Sometimes, the bravest thing a man can do is allow himself to feel again.

So anybody wanting to do some sweat, just call up Jeff at 204-249-4148. Or you could call up Cody at 431-252-0123. Or Jolene at 204-903-5573. All right, and those are numbers that you could call if you're wanting to do some sweat today. And to meet at the trailer number 59 at 11:30. So anybody wanting to sweat, that's today. And to meet over at trailer number 59 at 11:30. Okay, here's some Edwin by request. Here's Alive.

Oh, something wrong with my cord here. Keeps cutting off on me. Jeez, I think I'm gonna need a new set of head. Headgear here. Yeah, so I'm gonna need some new earmuffs for my radio station, my Radio Shack. Yeah, that's right. Okay, so anybody wanting to do some community sweat is happening today. Yeah, to meet over at trailer number 59 at 11:30. At 11:30, and anybody wanting to know info can call up Jeff at 204-249-4148. Or you can call Cody at 439-252-0123. Or Jolene at 204-903-5573. Okay, so anybody out there wanting to do some sweat, just meet over at trailer number 59. Alrighty, okie dokie, at 11:30. At 11:30, that's today. And checks are in the house. Yes, checks are in the house. They're no longer GSTs. They're called CGEB checks. Yeah, that's right. And that stands for Canada Grocery Essential Benefit Checks. All right, so just to let you know. And smoke shop's open. I want to try your luck. Don't forget your key if you're going to check for mail. So come on down. All right, moving right along by request. And I got a request going out to me. Come from Lance out there. And a good morning to you there, Lancey. Yes, Sir Lancelot. I always call him Sir Lancelot. Yeah, because he's like a Viking to me. Yeah, that's right. And he carries that sword around with him at all times. And and a good morning to you there, Lance, and to your wife and family, and to everybody that's listening here on 106.3 FM. And Lance wants to send me a song with some Come Together with Godsmack here on 106. And thanks for the request there, Lance. Thank you very much.

All righty then. 10:21 is the time now. So, yeah, community sweat that's going to be happening today. To me, that trailer number 59. So anybody wanting to have a sweat today is the time today. Yeah. And to me, that number 59 at 11:30 at trailer number 59. All right. So community sweat that's going to be taking place today. And for any info, you could call up Jeff at 204-249-4148. Or you could call Cody at 431-252-0123. Or Jolene at 204-903-5573. Anybody wanting to have some sweat today is the time. And to meet at trailer number 59 at 11:30. All right, smoke shop's open. And if you wanted to purchase your brand, come on down. Want to try your luck? Don't forget your key if you're going to check for mail. And there is checks in the house. All righty, so let the others know. All right, two jugs per house from 1 to 3 p.m. over at IBMS. And the jugs have to be clean. The jugs have to be clean, okay? And so they are accepting two jugs per house, per household. And it's from 1 to 3 p.m. And the jugs have to be clean. Moving right along, Ode to the Family by request. Here's the Cranberries.

All right, sorry to shut the music, but this is like an emergency. The water is going to be shut down for the whole community due to a busted, shutoff valve gave out at the fire hydrant just by the arena. The fire hydrant busted and they're losing water from there, so they're going to be working on that. I don't know how long it's the water is going to be out for the whole community. For the whole community, the water is going to be, there's going to be no water, absolutely no water going through the line. So maybe while you have a little bit of pressure, they are going to shut the water down. And so whatever water you have, try and conserve some water. Maybe put some in a pail or somewhere. Just to wash your hands, okay, or flush the toilet. Do it up right away while there's a little bit of pressure, if you still have pressure in the water line or in the, okay, so do that. Do it up right away. So that's a heads up that I got to give you. So there will be no water in the community at all till further notice.

been down south too much. I'm gonna tell you a little bit about this so that you understand what I'm talking about. Down there we have a plant that grows out in the woods and the fields. Looks something like a turnip green. Everybody calls it poke salad. Poke salad. Used to know a girl lived down there and she'd go out in the evenings and pick her a mess of it. Carry it home and cook it for supper. Cause that's about all they had to eat. They did all right.

Take my mess up.

Bowden. Johnny Wins at the beginning. Let's keep a course. Some of the social magic at the beginning. 11:04 is the time now. All right. The reason why the water is shut off all over our community is, there's a shutoff valve that broke off a hydrant just by the arena there, just by the arena. So they had to shut off. There was no shutoff valve around to just shut the water. So they had to shut the water all around our community. Yeah, but those with holding tanks are the lucky ones. So maybe if you need to get water, go to those with holding tanks to get some water in order to flush your toilet or... Yeah, so I just got a heads up on that, and so they are working on hydrant right now, and they did close off the main road due to the construction that's working on the hydrant just by the arena. Okay, so that's why the reason why nobody's got water, all right? But I'm sure that... the community sweat is happening, so anybody interested on wanting to get a sweat to meet over at trailer number 59 at 11:30. At 11:30, okay, so you got about 25 more minutes to head on down to trailer number 59. So if you have anything that you need to know about the sweat, just call up Jeff at 204-249-4148, or you could call Cody at 431-252-0123, or you could call Jolene at 204-903-5573. Okay, so if you wanted to know about some sweating, today's the time. And to meet at trailer number 59 at 11:30. So that is happening today. And from, I don't know about this. Now that the water is being shut off, I don't know when it'll come back on. But they are preferring 2 jugs per household where you could get water at the IBMS from 1 to 3 p.m. All depending if the water's turned back on. But your jugs have to be clean. The jugs have to be clean. I'm sure everybody's got those clean jugs that were brought over to your residence. And, and I have been told that they might not be accepting any dirty jugs, any dirty blue jugs, due to could be some, I don't know, they just don't want any debris in the purifier, I guess, something like that, yeah, to get it dirty or get it infected with whatever, but they need clean jugs to be taken in order for you to get 2 jugs filled out. But I don't know about this shutting down the water. They are working on the hydrant right now over by the arena. So if all depends on when they'll turn it back on, maybe leave your tap water running, the cold tap water side running, just to make sure that the water is turned back on. Alrighty, so that is what you need to do. So if... everybody's running out of water, it'll be due to the hydrant that they had to shut everything down. Okay, so just to give you a heads up on that, they're working on a hydrant on the main road. All right, but anyways, the radio is still gonna be happening. That's right. Angel Above Me by request to all the listeners.

All right, 11:43 is the time now. And let's see. I'll see what two chances to win tonight. Four stamp accumulator sitting at $739.60, and the two lines is at $3,969.60. Plus sales could be yours tonight. Two chances to win. Yeah, so I think I'll do a bingo package for tonight's bingo and see what I could come up with. So you just got to stay tuned and keep it locked. Yeah, so I don't know how long the water is going to be shut off for due to, I do believe it was the valve. I think the valve broke on the shutoff valve. I think shutoff broke off on hydrant, and they're working on it. And they shut off the main. They closed the main line. They closed the main line due to traffic. I do believe, because the construction is probably digging up right now from the highway. So they shut off the. Close down the main line due to the hydrant that they're working on just by the arena. Okay, so just giving you a heads up on that. Maybe we'll find out maybe if you leave your taps on till the water turns back on. I don't know, they didn't say how long it's going to be, but the water is shut off all around the community. Here's the Wallflowers with One Headlight.

Alrighty then. I said good to us, Sid Bagan Eskibuku, 7,000 words, and he's Sid Bagan, 12:06 is the time now. And yeah, so two chances to win tonight to the bingo players. Four stamps sitting at $739.60. And the two lines is at $3,969.60. Plus sales could be yours tonight, so I'll see what I could come up with. Maybe I'll go at the far end of the carp complex, or maybe at the VLTs, or could be around here, or the smoke shop. I'll see what I could come up with. All right. Yeah, so smoke shop's open if you're wanting to come purchase your brand. Come on down. Want to try your luck? Don't forget your key if you want to check for mail, and checks are in the house. Yeah, and so I don't know when. They didn't say how long they're going to be shutting the water for, but they are working on a hydrant just by the arena there. They got a busted, I do believe it's some kind of shutoff valve, some kind of a shutoff valve that was broken. They are working on that, on the hydrant. So water is shut off everywhere till further notice, I guess. Just got to leave your tap water, at least the cold part, on. And I don't know what the... Maybe you should shut off your hot water tank just to be on the safe side. So, okay. Maybe shut off because... once in a while, as your water and your heater could come on your... So maybe best that you shut off your hot water tank for now, for this reason of water shutting down. Okay, so please do that. Maybe shut your hot water tank so you don't want anything burning out. And wait till the water comes back on. And they didn't say how long it's going to take. All they told me was that the water is going to be shut off due to the hydrant that they're going to be working on. And I'm sure they're shutting down the main road for that. Okay, because construction is working on the hydrant right now. All right, that's all I got to tell you. And the grader is on the road, the grader, and slow it down for a grader if you meet it somewhere on the road. Here's Dino Partney with My Indian Girl.

Hello again! Nietzsche Nation is short, so it's the way you know. Give a quiz, even that's what she needs to be in 12:28 is the time. So I just got a heads up just right now that VLTs is closing down at 1 o'clock due to the shut off of the water. All right, so let the others know that VLTs is going to be closed at 1 o'clock. At 1 o'clock, due to the water shut off that's happening till further notice. Till whatever needs to be fixed up. I did post it on Facebook. Okay, so I did post it on Facebook that water has been shut off. And plus 1 o'clock, they're going to be shutting down on the VLTs till further notice. Till the water comes back on, maybe. We'll find that out sometime today. Alrighty, okie doke, I forgot to, I was busy visiting at the same time, I'll see what I could quickly come up with. We'll do a bingo package, and I'll go to a song or two or three. I'll see what I could come up with. I'm gonna go around the building, like I said. I was supposed to do, and I got distracted visiting a brother over there, a bro, and, I'll see what I could come up with, all right? But I'm sure there will be bingo. All right? Okay. Something in the orange. Here's Zach Bryan.

0: Alright, Dan. Okie dokie. 12:41 is the time, and this one's a little late on the bingo package, but I'm sure there will be bingo tonight. So I did grab something. Alright. I did grab something, and that's for you to guess. And you know what to do. You just gotta guess my guessing game and think of what I grabbed. I grabbed something around the building. Around the building. Yeah, you won't know which part. Could be the radio station or the selling card part or the smoke side. It's for you to guess. Or the VLT side or the hall side. Yeah, or could be the washrooms. I don't know. But it's something. Okay, so the phone's ringing and we are going to play. So here we go. What do you think I grabbed?
1: A lighter?
0: A lighter? Wait a minute. A lighter is not it. No, it's not a lighter. No, it is not a lighter. But it is something. It's something. Okay, let's see. I'll give you a hint. I'll try and make it simple. I'll try and make it simple. You put something in it. You put something in it, I think would be a little, what do you think?
1: A butane.
0: A what?
1: A butane.
0: A what?
1: Lighter fuel.
0: Oh, you lighter fuel?
1: Yeah.
0: Oh, the butane. Okay, wait a minute here. Is not it, bro? No, it's not it. No, but I did grab something and, I guess, let's see, to make it simple, to try and get this caller to guess it, you put something in it, is all I could think of. You put something in it. But what do you think it is? Do you know? Hey?
2: Ashtray?
0: An ashtray, wait a minute, ashtray is not it? No, it's not it. Yeah, but you're on the right track. You do put something in it, and that's like cigarette butts, right? Yeah, so, but this one, you put something in it. What do you think it is? I figured I'd grab it. Hello?
1: Is it a coffee cup?
0: A coffee cup? Wait a minute. Is not it? No, it's not a coffee cup. No, it is not a coffee cup. Yeah, but you do put something in it, right? Coffee, yeah. But something, I grabbed something, maybe we could give it a try. Hello?
3: A garbage can?
0: A garbage can? Wait a minute, a garbage can is not it? No, it's not it. Yeah, that's right. You do put garbage in a can, right? But it's something you put in it, too. Yeah, this one is maybe what it can take also. Hello?

0: Say it again.
1: Print for ink.
0: Oh, print for ink. Wait a minute. Print for ink. Not it, bro. It's not a print for ink. No, it is not. No, but there is. Oh, yes. You're on the right track, you guys. But I did figured I got to grab this, and you could keep things in it. Hello.
1: Is it a money bag?
0: A money bag. Wait a minute. Money bag. Not it. No, it's not a money bag. No, it is not a money bag. But you do keep things in it. But what is it? What is it? What do you think it is? Hello?
2: A wallet?
0: A wallet? Wait a minute. Wallet it. No, it's not it. No, it's not a wallet. No, it is not a wallet. But yeah, you keep things in it, right? Yeah, that's right. So there's all sorts of stuff out there. Yeah, what do you think you'd keep in this is what I got on the desk here. Hello?
1: Is it a folder?
0: A folder?
1: Yeah.
0: Hold on. A folder is not it? No, it's not a folder. No, it is not a folder. Yes, but you do keep stuff in a folder, too. That's for sure. You guys are... Hello?
2: Pocket change?
0: Pocket change?
2: Wait
0: a second, here is not it. No, it's not pocket change. No, it is not pocket change. Yeah, that's right. You could keep pocket change. You could keep things in a pocket change. Hello?
2: A backpack?
0: A backpack?
2: Yeah.
0: Wait a second here. A backpack is not it. No, it's not a backpack. No, it is not a backpack. But you guys are on the right track because a backpack, you can keep a lot of things in there, right? This one, too, that I got on the table here. Yeah, you could keep things in there, too. All sorts of stuff. Hello. Oh, someone is losing out. Someone is losing out on a bingo package. What do you think that you could keep in these things? Yeah. Hello.
2: A bingo bag?
0: A bingo bag? Wait a minute here. Bingo bag is... Not it. No, it's not a bingo bag. But you could keep a lot of stuff in a bingo bag. Yeah, this one, you could also keep anything. What do you think it is?
2: A storage box?
0: Storage box?
2: Yeah.
0: Let me check. Storage boxes. Not it. No, it's not. But yeah, you could keep a lot of stuff in a storage box. And, this one's, I'm sure someone's got an idea of what you could keep in there. Hello.
2: A purse?
0: A purse?
2: Mm-hmm.
0: Wait a second. A purse is not it? No, it's not a purse. No, it is not. Yeah, you're on the right track. Things that you could keep in there. And this one, someone's going to come up with it. I know it. Hello.
2: Hello. A junk drawer?
0: Say it again. A junk drawer?
2: Yeah.
0: Hold on. Wait a second. A junk drawer is not it? No, it's not it. No, it is not it. You're on the right track. You guys are getting very close. You guys are getting very close. What do you think it is?
2: A MRS?
0: Say it again.
2: A MRS?
0: A MRS? Did you... What?
2: A MRS.
0: A MRS?
2: Yeah, for men,
0: MRS. Oh, I had never heard of that one before. A MRS for men is not it. No, no, it is not a MRS for men. No, but I know you could keep stuff in there, but no, it's not it. No, it's not it. Do you know?
2: Trinket box.
0: Hey?
2: Trinket box? A trinket box?
0: What kind?
2: A trinket box?
0: Trinket box?
2: Yeah.
0: A trinket box?
2: Yeah.
0: Hold on. Trinket box is not it. No, it's not it. No, it's not a trinket box. No, but I know you could keep a lot of things in there, too. No, it's not a trinket box. Hello.
3: Is it a fanny pack?
0: A what?
3: A fanny pack.
0: A sandy pack?
3: Fanny.
0: Sandy pack?
3: Fan.
0: Sand pack.
3: A fanny pack.
0: A fanny pack?
3: With a F.
0: Oh, a fanny pack. A fanny pack?
3: Yes.
0: A fanny pack. Wait a minute. Fanny pack is not it? No, it's not a fanny pack. No. Never heard of that one. Fanny pack. Ooh. Maybe keeps. Hello?
2: Satchel?
0: A what?
2: Satchel?
0: A fatchel?
2: Satchel.
0: A satchel.
2: A satchel.
0: A satchel. A satchel?
2: Yeah.
0: A satchel. Let me check. No, it's not a satchel. I've never heard of those before, but you guys are coming up with something fancy that I've never heard about. But no, it's not. No, it's not. Hello.
4: A wallet?
0: A wallet?
4: Yeah.
0: A wallet? Not it? No, it's not a wallet. No, it is not a wallet. But you could keep things in there. You could keep all sorts of stuff, just like what you guys are naming. What do you think it is? Do you know? Hello?
2: A bag.
0: A bag?
2: A plastic bag.
0: A plastic bag?
2: Yep.
0: Wait a minute, that's a good one. Plastic bag is not it? No, it's not a plastic bag. But I know you could keep a lot of stuff in there. This one, too. You could keep a lot of stuff. But I'm just waiting on the right one. And hello?
5: Security box.
0: Hey?
5: Security box.
0: Charity box. Wait a minute. Is not it? No, it's not a charity box. But you're on the right track. It is a box. But something. But something. Maybe this next caller might just get that hint. It's close to a box anyway. Do you know?
2: A treasure box.
0: A what?
2: Treasure.
0: A treasure box?
2: Yeah.
0: Wait a second. Treasure box? No, it's not. No, it is not a treasure box. But it's close to a box, you could say. But it's something. Oh, this caller's got an idea, maybe. We'll find out. Hello.
5: Jewelry box.
0: A jewelry box is not it, bro. No, it's not a jewelry box. No, it is not a jewelry box. But it is something that you keep in there. I think you got an idea, right?
2: A filing cabinet?
0: A filing cabinet?
2: Yeah.
0: Hold on. Filing cabinet is not it. No, it's not a filing cabinet. No, it is not a filing cabinet. But keep those guessing coming. Keep that guessing coming. And is you escutego já vos cá como hello?
2: A trunk?
0: A what?
2: Trunk.
0: Oh, a trunk?
2: Yeah.
0: A trunk. That's a good one. And no, it's not. No, it's not a trunk. No, it is not a trunk. A lot of stuff you could keep in a trunk, that's for sure. Yeah, that's right. Hello.
2: Is it a time capsule box?
0: A time capsule box. Hold on, is not it? No. No, it's not a time capsule box. You guys are on the right track, but I need the right one. What do you think I'd grab? It could be in my Radio Shack, could be where the card selling or the smoke shop side, could be on the VLT side, could be in the hall side, could be in the washroom. What do you think it is?
5: A little storage box.
0: A little storage box?
5: Yeah.
0: Wait a minute. Storage box is not it. Not it. That is very close. That is very close. Yeah, but it's got to be the right one, and I need someone to name it. Hello?
6: A coin counter.
0: A coin counter is... No, it's not it. It's not a coin counter. Yeah. But you could keep things in the too. A lot of stuff, I would say. There's different sizes of this. Hello?
2: A first aid kit.
0: Huh?
2: A first aid kit.
0: A first aid kit. Hold on. First aid kit, not it? No, it's not a first aid kit. But it is something. It is something. Do you know? Okay, when you say that, well, you gotta, if you could guess it, then you could be the lucky one that could win this package. So think very carefully.
6: A mop bill.
0: A mop pail. Wait a minute. Mop pail. Not it. No, it's not a mop pail. No, it is not a mop pail. But it is square. It is square. That's all I could tell you. Yeah. What do you think is square?
3: A toolbox? Yeah.
0: Hold on here. Toolbox. Not it. No, it's not a toolbox. No, it is not a toolbox. But it's something. It's square. What do you think is square out there? And can hold some stuff. Hello?
4: A box?
0: A box?
4: Yeah.
0: Hold on here. A box is not it. No, it's not a box. No, it is something, though. It is something. And I just need the right one to name it. Hello?
6: An old cigarette case.
0: An old cigarette case. Hold on here. Cigarette case? Not it. No, it's not an old cigarette case. No, but it is square. It's rectangular square, I guess you could say. Yeah, rectangular square. Let's go there. Hello.
3: Is it a shoebox?
0: A shoebox is... No, it's not. No, it's not a shoebox. No, it is not a shoebox. It is a... Yeah, rectangular, I could say. Rectangular or maybe... But it's not a box. What do you think it is?
4: Cash box?
0: Cash box?
4: Yeah.
0: Wait a second. Cash box is not it. No, it's not a cash box. No. But you guys are on the right track and you can keep things in it. Yeah, that's right. What do you think it is? Do you know?
4: A suitcase?
0: A suitcase?
4: Yeah.
0: Hold on. Suitcase is not it. No, it's not a suitcase. No, it is not a suitcase. But it's something. It is something. I just need you to name that. And it's kind of rectangular shape. What do you think is rectangular shape? Okay, when you say that, well, you are thinking.
3: recycling bin box or whatever.
0: Recycling bin box. Hold on. Is not it? No, no, it's not. No, it's not a recycling bin box. Yeah, but it is rectangular. Maybe this caller, I'm going to give them a hint, and it's plastic, rectangular. What do you think it is? Do you know?
7: Container bin?
0: Container bin is, not it. No, it's not a container bin. But that is very close. If you could just name that. It is rectangular, and it's plastic, and if you could name it, then it's yours. Hello.
3: Safety deposit box?
0: Safety deposit box is not it. No, it's not a safety deposit box. But keep those guesses coming. Think of something plastic, rectangular, and what is could be kept in there. I just need that, hello.
3: A lunchbox?
0: A lunchbox?
3: Yeah.
0: Let me check. Lunchbox is not it. No, it's not a lunchbox. Something plastic rectangular. What do you think is plastic rectangular? And I got it placed on my desk here. It's just a matter of... Hello? Okay, when you say, I know what that means. Think really hard, because this package could be yours. Two chances to win. What do you think is rectangular and plastic? Could be a hard plastic, could be a soft plastic by the looks of it. Think really hard. That you're guessing really hard, so keep it up.
3: Plastic. Bing box?
0: Say it again.
3: Plastic bin box?
0: Plastic bing ball?
3: Plastic bin box.
0: Oh, plastic bin box, you're saying?
3: Yeah.
0: Plastic bin box is not it. No, no, it's not. But you're on the right track. That is pretty close. That is pretty close, I tell ya. What do you think it is? A small water cooler, and it is not, bro. No, it's not. I know what you're guessing at. But, yeah, you keep drinks on that, too. And, Yeah, but this one's something, too. I just need you to name it. What do you think it is? Think of something rectangular and it's plastic.
1: Pencil case?
0: A pencil case?
1: Yes.
0: Ah, that is a good one. Wait a minute. Pencil case. No, it's not it, bro. No, it's not it. But if you could guess it, I'm just waiting for the right one to for you to. And if you could get it. Hello?
7: A storage container.
0: A what?
7: Storage container.
0: Storage container is not it. No, it's... That is very close. That is very close, okay? Next caller might have an idea. That is very close, so... Do you know?
8: Hello?
0: Hello?
8: Is it a cooler?
0: A cooler?
8: Yeah.
0: Wait a second. Cooler is... Not it? No, it's not a cooler. No, it is not. No, it is not. If you could just name that... Oh, some of you's come so close... We'll find out about this caller. Hello.
9: The laundry basket.
0: Hey?
9: Laundry basket? Laundry.
10: Laundry.
0: Laundry?
10: Basket.
0: Basket. You know what? I'm going to give this to you because it is a basket, and you named the basket. Okay?
9: Okay.
0: Is that fair enough?
9: Yeah.
0: Okay. Yeah, it is a basket. And yeah, you could keep... Laundry, you could keep anything, right?
9: Yeah.
0: Yeah. Okay, I'm going to give this to you. This is because you named the basket, and that's what it is, a basket. All right?
9: Yeah.
0: Okay, yeah. And who am I talking to?
9: Sharon.
0: Who?
9: Sharon.
0: Sharon. Oh, the mind guesser. Congrats, Sharon. You got yourself a bingo package. Two chances to win tonight. And try and pick up your bingo package anytime before 8 o'clock. Okay, Sharon?
9: Okay, what kind of basket does it...
0: It's a basket. It's a... Well, yeah, you could keep laundry in it, too, if you want. It's, well, anything, I guess. It is a basket, though. Yes, and you named the basket, so, yeah, and that's all I wanted to hear was a basket.
9: Okay.
0: All right, and you got it, Sharon. Nice girl.
9: Okay,
0: all right. Okay, congrats.
9: Thank you.
0: You're welcome. All right, yeah, so, that is what I wanted to hear was basket, and she mentioned it, because I couldn't... You know, I couldn't have said, like, no, I can't give it to you. But she did name basket, and that's what I got on my desk is a basket. And, yeah, she got it. So it's only fair to, you know, because that is what I wanted to hear was basket. And she named it. It is a basket. And you can keep clothes on it. Yeah, this basket here. Yeah. Could keep clothes on it, anything. There's all kinds of baskets, right, that you could keep in. There's all kinds of sizes where you could keep pens, papers or markers or things like that, all kinds of sizes of baskets, and that's what I got on my desk here. Yeah, so Sharon, congratulations, girl. So two chances for bingo tonight, four stamp accumulator sitting at $739.60. Two lines is at $3,969.60. Plus sales could be yours tonight. Yeah, so I keep trying to get these hiccups. VLTs is closed. VLTs is closed. Till further notice, till the water comes back on, I do believe. Till water comes back on. And so due to the water shut off is why they're shutting down the VLTs. All right? So let the others know about it. Let the others know about it. That the VLTs is closed till further notice, till the water comes back on, probably. But there will be bingo tonight, and card sales will be at 3:30. All right. So I don't see why they should shut off. They shouldn't shut off the bingo for tonight's bingo anyway. All right. I'm thinking that part. There's no reason to be shutting that off for. Unless you have that, the runnies. But anyways, yeah, eh? Right? Hey, boss?
8: That's right.
0: Okay, she says that's right. So bingo is happening tonight here on 106.3 FM. And four stamp is happening and two lines. All right? And again, I want to congratulate Sharon Bolio on guessing. When she mentioned basket, that's all I wanted to hear. Yes, that's all I wanted to hear, basket. And she did get it. And yeah, you could keep, well, you always keep clothes in baskets, right? You could keep anything in there, anything you could think of. Yeah, that's right, anything. And when she named a laundry full of baskets, well, a basket full of, or what did she say? But she did mention, you heard her on the radio. Mentioned baskets, so she, I had no choice because I kept looking at it. Well, it's a basket, then she did name baskets, so I had no choice. But yeah, exactly, eh? Yeah, it's a basket. Jeez, yeah. Oh boy, I don't know what's wrong with me. I'm just not all there sometimes. Oh boy, yeah. But they are working on the hydrant just by the arena there. They had no choice. There was no other shut-off valve that they found that did not, they did not find a shut-off valve to shut that part where the hydrant is that they have to work on. And I asked them to how long? I don't know. They just said straight, I don't know. So it all depends on, once they dig it up and then change the hydrant, then if they have it back on, it could be in an hour from now. It could be 2 hours, all depending if they have the part. And that's another thing. If they have the part, then it shouldn't take that long. Okay, is all I could tell you. And so if you're wanting to get water, you got a neighbor with maybe a holding tank that where you could get water to flush your toilet, or yeah, I just all of a sudden got a heads up, like if they would have phoned earlier, then other people maybe would have gotten to fill up some pots or some jugs to just to flush a toilet after use, you know. And but yeah, it was just so sudden that I got a heads up about them going to be digging up this line and changing the hydrant. Okay, so there was a some kind of a shut-off valve that broke on the hydrant, and they're working on that. Till further notice is all I could say. So we are at a situation where we have no water, no water at all. So if you need water, go to town and get some. That's all I could think of. Or if your neighbor has water, like a holding tank, or your family, you know, is all. But anyways, it is what it is. And I'm sure they'll have it up and running anytime now. Yeah. All right. And but the smoke shop's open. The smoke shop's open if you're wanting to purchase your brand. Come on down. Come on down. And if you have the key for you to check mail, the checks are in the mail. Okie dokie. So that is all I could tell you for now. All right. And I'm sure about the 1 to 3 p.m. if you're due to the water shut off, I don't think they'll have that. It is till 3 p.m. for people to that were supposed to pick up if they need water to take their jugs. And if you're taking the jugs to school to get them, make sure the jugs are clean. Make sure the jugs are clean. And I've been told that some people were bringing jugs that were very dirty, but you know, wash them out, rinse them out is all you got to do. Alrighty, so I'm going to move right along with some music, and got a little bit of some Tuesday lined up here.

Okay, then. All right, water trucks will be at a dynamic at 1:30. At 1:30, so the water truck will be at a dynamic at the news store. So if you're wanting to put water in your jugs, head on down to a dynamic to the news store by Highway 50. Okay, so do that. Shamake is your chick. Do that right away and get your jugs filled up. I'm not talking about the lady jugs. Ah, jeez. Sometimes I try and lose it here, but I'm talking about jugs. You know, jugs, water jugs. Ah, jeez. I don't know why that popped up. I'm just that crazy, I guess. But anyways, VLTs and Smoke Shop is going to be closed, okay, till further notice, till... Gee, I don't know. Oh, boy. I'm losing it now. But anyways, yeah, VLTs and Smoke Shop's going to be closed today at 1, which is happening now. Okay, so the Smoke Shop's closed till I think the water comes back on. Okay, so once your water turns back on, I think everything's going to come back on here. Yeah, but card sales are going to be happening, they said, at 3:30. Okay, so card sales will be happening at 3:30. Okay, so everything's closed here at the complex. Everything's closed till, but card sales will be happening at 3:30. All right, so let everybody know about that. Okay, and everything's closed due to the water shut off, but card sales will be happening at 3:30, okay? Is all I could tell you. And I don't know how long the water is going to be shut off for. That's up to you to leave your cold water taps on just to make sure. And make sure you shut off your hot water tanks. Hot water tanks. Shut the breaker off for the hot water tanks. Just in case if the you turn on the power, it could burn off your... if the power comes on, you know, well, the water, if it comes back on, could burn out your element on your hot water tank. So shut off your hot water tank for now till the water comes back on. Because, you know, water sometimes goes down. Water goes down and it could come down on your hot water tank. Jeez, what's wrong with me? A lot of things going through my mind. And yeah, but I'm trying to have a great day as much as you guys are, all of you. But that is what I'm trying to tell you anyway. But shut your hot water tank till it comes back on, because your hot water tank will slowly drain. And so it's better you shut off your breaker for your hot water tank. Do it up right now, Jamak, till the water comes back on, okay? Just to save your hot water tank. Do it up. Do it up right away, Jamak, or let the others know about it. And Main Road is shut down. Oh, how am I going to get home? Jeez. Yeah. Well, anyways. I'm using my Chevy truck, so I'll be okay. Alrighty, so 1:16 is the time now, and my time's up here till, I don't know, till further notice, till the next DJ jumps in. Alright, so everybody, have yourselves a great day, because everything's shut down here at the complex. Everything's shut down, even the Smoke Shop, till, I do believe, the water comes back on. Okay, but card sales will be happening at 3:30. Card sales at 3:30. And they are working on the hydrant right now as I speak. So everybody have a great day and enjoy yourselves. Just keep on listening to the radio. Okay, got Rachel Roulette lined up here with Someone Like You here on 106. Love this song by Rachel Roulette.

Okay, I'm starting to get calls here about, you have to take your jugs over to the a dynamic at the new store if you're going to get water. If you're going to get water, so that's what you need to do. Okay, so make your way down to a dynamic and take your jugs there. Maybe, take as many jugs. It shouldn't take long to fill. Especially with that big hose, eh? Yeah, so the water truck's over there. Yeah, he'll have no problem filling up your jugs with that big hose. That's for sure. Yeah, so maybe take as many jugs as you want to the people out there. Just so you don't run out, you know. No telling how long the water is going to be shut off. Nobody knows. I tried asking, and I don't know. They said, but they're going to be working on the line till, just hoping that they have the parts, the right parts for the water line or for the hydrant. I'm sure. I think that's well. He did tell me that. Well, they're going to change the work on the hydro. Oh boy, with the hydrant. So they're going to work on that and till further notice is all I could tell you. Okay, that's why the water is shut off. So let the others know about it. That is why, that is also why they're shutting down the complex. Smoke shop is closed, the VLTs. But card sales will be starting at 3:30, card sales. All right, they'll be open for that. And there will be Santa Bay Radio tonight for the four stamp and the two lines. Two chances to win. Alrighty. So I got some fiddle music lined up for a bro called in. Play me some fiddle, he said. And he wants to hear Ganabatma. We Nisha Dokitya. Yeah, so I got that lined up with Sleeping Giant Two-Step for the bro out there. Yeah, so it is what it is to the people out there. And go to the dynamic to get your water. There will be a water truck there. There's a water truck there. And, yeah, he's got a big hose. Maybe take 2, 3, 4 jugs there if you're going to get some water. It shouldn't take that long, I'm telling you, to fill up a jug. Not like the purifier, you have to sit there and or stand there and push the button. Yeah, but that's out of commission for today, I would say. So there's no chance of getting water at the school already. And my main road is shut off, by the way. Main road shut off unless you can take the gravel where the four-wheelers or the side-by-sides drive along the highway on the sides there. So I got to find a way home myself. All right, so everybody have a great day. Enough talk before I talk even crazier. Yeah. Oh, man. I don't know why that came up, ladies, just me. That's just me. But anywho, I got to get by request. And like I said, everybody have a great day till tomorrow. Tomorrow's TGIF, all right? So, post office is closed, by the way. Post office is closed. Okay, tell everybody that the post office is closed. You're Sleeping Giant by request.

As you know, I rode a freight train north to Detroit City. And after all these years, I find that I've just been wasting my time. So I just think I'll take my foolish pride and put it on a southbound freight and ride. Go on back to the loved ones, the ones that I left waiting so far behind.

always the same. It's just a shame, that's all. Yeah, it's always the same. It's just a shame, that's all. Come on.

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Time is now 6:46. 6:46 p.m. Hope you guys are having a good day today in the Bay or wherever you are. What's going on around here? We got some nice sun action still, yeah. It's been nice and sunny for a while. A little bit of cloud coverage earlier. What else was going on? Some power, or not the power, some water issue there. Like they were installing something, I guess. I don't know. Something was going on with it. I guess it's back up and running. Everything should be a go. Should be able to probably do some laundry now, maybe. Have yourselves a shower. Flush your toilets and stuff like that. I think it's been on for like an hour now. About there, anyways. So, with the water being on, VLTs are back open. Smoke shop is back open. We got to get back to business. The ones who are still here, though, was the card sellers. Yeah, they had to champ it out. While we did our resting, I guess you could say, our waiting for the water. So yeah, they champed out there, those card sellers. Cards are still on sale.

What is it? Thursday. You got two accumulators here. Two lines anyway. Sitting at $3,969.60. Basically $4,000. Another $30. They'll be at that $4,000 mark for two lines anyway. So basically at $4,000. Two lines anyway there. Four stamp is sitting at $739. $739.60. Both of them have that 60 cents. $739, four stamp. It was a couple weeks ago, two, 3 weeks ago now that one went. Nice. Yeah. Maybe today's the day again for that two lines. It has a bunch of lucky numbers. Bingo. Yeah, that's a go. It's a go. Don't matter if everyone else has to go. It's usually a go. What else? Checks were in the mail, it looks like, today. Checks were in the mail, it says. But they closed up early, too, eh? Unless you got your queue, you could probably go get it. And they were giving out water. From 1 to 3 o'clock, it looks like. Something like that, anyways. Thursday, yeah. Bunch of stuff going on. With all of a sudden, I don't even know what time that thing started closing down. What was it, 1 o'clock or something? Anyways, I'm going to get back to this music here for you. VLTs are open. Smoke shop is open. Cards are on sale. Got some of that Alan Jackson coming up.